my hair stop growing? Is that even a thing? Haven't lost any of it, but something ain't the same. Maybe it's a metaphor. Is it even that deep? I think my hair stopped growing. Or is it me? I called Phil a couple times. He's probably sick of me. He said go easy on yourself, but what does that even mean? Sounds like good advice, but

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1: Filthy. Nasty. Oh. Nasty. Yeah. Too dirty to clean my act up.
0: Yeah. If you ain't dirty, you ain't.